trouble. Why are the kind? I'm questioning to you, sir. Why the car show, sir? You're drowning here, but I'm not a problem. It's sense of one a man. But we tell you, me, I say, we hear about we bring up. So we hear control, we hear control. So we hear Thomas from the church, from the church, from the church, from the church. So we hear about take it, take it, take it. So we hear power. When you be to me, I'm not so to me. Ya de sori ngati ya de ya na mi aduma ya radini se wungu anyu wo isa ta na mi ma panyini mi no suani na ya ya na ya panyu mi wo bia ma na ton na so de enyo bi ma na ton da na bra na ni ameka so se ha wa se one day no na urade de kasa. Was it fear to the Ayan and Dawa Copa? Then I shall be a Yakupon on the two me so. Man, no one can it ask when and men Yakupon for me, I'm a so man, me a sign you with. When I meet a woman, say, oh, yeah, me and my papa, the Brahma, Yahoo, Bonnet, sir, say yes to Christo, what could you do? So, of Bakasama Kudua, and say, I put a swag with me, one of Kasama Kudua, Egina, one would you do? Believe God, say Yehovah, put me at the night. Brandy Chambo, Manu Quasia Tuba, and the Nerf Flam. I said, I'm a job, I've been at the other sister. My brother, I'm a Yemi Papanino. No hospital, but I have Yemi Chime. Let me hold a Piamen fan. Now, Brandy, you could doubt what to wear hospital if you honor. Be kind of me with Vita. May I this way, you have to see me, sir. One cock of brandy at this account, what could talk of that yet day? Nay, yet day. Now, what is your necessary? Who want me, Pania Yam, a drummer who yet in here? Near Brantia, the Brantia, where you didn't want to know, and you press the camera, you know. No, Pani Bama, Papa, she and your children, you know, we are sharing your queen. See, come away. Now, yes, I have probably found me a fine. Now, yes, I'm a woman, I said Pavua. Me woman, I said Pavua. Not Pavua, quite in any way yet to send it. Hey, young boy, you know. Messi, Master Fuan and the Pam was all. Me Pavua in the Aka Hospital. Namia Munedia, Mini. See, come everywhere, everywhere. Just say, yeah, land your free hospital. Minia, near the best of the catching on the side. I know who one was it. He said, say, yes, Christo, or what could you anymore? You are many of the other two who are quite better. You was the other of it here. Pray at the other of it here. Near the Pastor Catonisa. Media, you are the years of Christo Tomisa. You are the Sasavidal. Nay, the Taysas. Nay, the Pansion for you. You are the years of Sir. So, one day, so only one coming in our Massa Bamia. Oh, Mrs. Swabra. 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

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Sonny, Mun, Sonny, Sonny, Yamina Mosu, Papa, Mopo Messi, Yamafu. 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

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Me baza mi siano, malaika baza. 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

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Say him on the far. 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I was sorry if you. When I'm in the home of Brussels, and I'm no quackers here, so I feel quackers here, I'm a Sicilian mafia. What's the conference center, Cassia? That they will clear the Piali and the Syrian Radia, what Siasi. Eh, Gra, Nasawuba, Yamian, when you pay a Cassia mouth. You are Diva Papa, Yajina Pum and Jesus. Say yes to no and a Maya. Say yes to no and Aji. Eh, you are the person say, and then you're not so good. Also, you're the person I catch on you and I say, why do you mean Yakupo at DSC? Who can stand God? Say, when he is a Christ of DSC, media, and what's there we are with the Adro, and what's there she are with the Uniana. Yes, what you have been covered him. Many of them are saying, yes, you are. You are sending a machine at two. Me, dear Dro, me, Bibiana. Now, deeper, come on, imagine at two on Jesus. Hey.

paye ede sika nti wore mom paye wura fiu ho ah eh ehilo ko ah oba wura fi sika nti wadwene firi wiase fi nyame ho sika nti wadwene ko wiase media kai firi ba bia wo firi wiase ada sare ye we got that to get yet. 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You will sell yourself to the other hill of fire. 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Now, when you are not winning out, maybe I say, you will have me come for your support. 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

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Nyadofo, Opa so tier Ability, Debia, Kosuna Visity, WWW.

Amelia, your damn non sure. Nayafan, I want to say, Nayafan, the charter, Nayafan, the charter, Nayafan, the charter, Nayafan, the charter, Nayafan, the charter, Nayafan, the charter, Nayafan, the charter, Nayafan, the charter, 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Nayafan, the charter, Nayafan, the charter, Nayafan, the charter, Nayafan, the charter, Nayafan, the charter, Nayafan, the charter, Nayafan, the charter, Nayafan, the charter, Nayafan, the charter, Nayafan, the charter, Nayafan, the charter, Nayafan, the charter, Nayafan, the charter, Nayafan, the charter, Nayafan, the charter, Nayafan, the charter, Nayafan, the charter, Nayafan, the charter, 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

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And I'm never.

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Say what done is so. I want one be a solitary one. Say what done is so. I want one be a solitary one. Say what done is so. I want one be a solitary one. Say what done is so. I want one be a solitary one. Say what done is so. I want one be a solitary one. Say what done is so. I want one be a solitary one. Say what done is so. I want one be a solitary one. Say what done is so. I want one be a solitary one. Say what done is so. I want one be a solitary one. Say what done is so. I want one be a solitary one. Say what done is so. I want one be a solitary one. Say what done is so. I want one be a solitary one. Say what done is so. I want one be a solitary one. Say what done is so. I want one be a solitary one. Say what done is so. I want one be a solitary one. Say what done is so. I want one be a solitary one. Say what done is so. I want one be a solitary one. Say what done is so. I want one be a solitary one. Say what done is so. I want one be a solitary one. Say what done is so. I want one be a solitary one. Say what done is so. I want one be a solitary one. Say what done is so. I want one be

Hallelujah. 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Praise him. Praise him. Show me and I will say praise him. Who are just so say hallelujah.

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1: Hallelujah!
0: Me dey do a nyam, me dey do a nyam, wa wa be ra. Praise him, praise him, praise him, praise him. Hey, I'm crazy. Hallelujah! Hallelujah! Hallelujah! Man no lo, si no lo, ma ta ma, he he. Chomo ima sa ba le ba. Hallelujah! Hallelujah! Hallelujah! Hallelujah! Praise him. Have you ever done it to a do a nyam?
1: Above from Pimpim, Bayer Radia, Bayer Radia, Bayer Radia, Bayer Radia, Bayer Radia, Bayer Radia, Bayer Radia, Bayer Radia, Bayer Radia, Bayer Radia, Bayer Radia, Bayer Radia, Bayer Radia, Bayer 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
1: Good mood,
0: Adi. And I'm a snitch, also some person. I don't know, Lura. Yeah, that's the other question. I didn't when you said, I do what do you, what do you have to do? You can't brand me, Yari, and I'm a dang. Yari, I'm a puzzle. Power, you me for the soul. You me for the soul. I didn't even have a problem. Any 5 minutes, you will. Yes, I would have the time. Yes, I would have the time. Oh, you know. When you have your dinner, open your meat, don't be an animal. Don't make a serious solution. And I'll find a comfort, yes, you please to talk. 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Sebeyan and can you make it? Utiana, who machine, I'm up. And I'll pay. 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Nema Yesu Kristo hu do me wu no enya wi e mo adwene mra ho so sa e wi ase a me na me kura no me wu a no pan e woni Yesu a wo ye mo bo wu ani be ye ni do kese a wo se da so ya de bon ye fo mpo no Jesus.

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Brandy Gas, I'm a new and see what I did, Mike. What's a run or get at you? At your Mimi, I'm going to be a fool. What's it? I'll be a yawa. The same rather than I was. I can't be a woman of Cooper Samuel. Diana, I'm betting. Yami Yama, Messiah, Papa. What was that? What Domino? Dear one, I need. Grandma is that the task and you want some of that for me. Who should you? Upon the prayer, mommy. Upon prayer, mommy. If you're clear, when you're not, so now, Father, the woman will be Messiah. Yeah, Papa, I'm going to go back here with you. I want to touch your pentacles. I'm in Namo, so I am. Yeah, mommy, so what? Who are doing far? I'm in grace. Maybe I will be a. I'm in a hope. I'm in a mommy. So, I'm a prayer, mommy. I'm a prayer, I'm a copy. I do far. Now, Daniel Rock, walk. Ah, Daniel was soon. Ah, that you have come, I'm in general. I'm a cutter. I'll cut that. Before coming, how girls. I'm a friend. I'm a dinner. I'll cut that. Who me are no catch. I'm a cutter. Sending in an MS. Mommy, no one is a prayer. So, that's who I. Let you know, you're meant to be a Yajuma. You know, friends, I'm a dating. One day, me, my dance here, I went to do for assassins. When I'm a statistic, I'm a dear, I dance here with you, Pano. But first, I say, well, Tibu, I'm a dancer, I'm a conqueror for. We are meeting my dance here, and I'm in a bomb, Pire, and Mamma say, I'll pray a Juman. A prayer be a prayer, Juman, I'm a tears here. Saturday morning, devotion. Mikoba, you may not hire Jumanana. What kind of tossum and San Busay? And that's a woman's sister, a mouth for Neh. And then Yamedine Yajuma, when you're two more. Yamedine Yajuma, I want Dominimu. And then pray, I come for Kakra Club. 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What's all that? You're playing Yamia. 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
1: 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Mama, Mama, Mama, Mama, Mama, Mama, Mama, Mama, Mama, Mama, Mama, Mama, Mama, Mama, Mama, Mama, Mama, Mama, Mama, Mama, Mama, Mama, Mama, Mama, Mama, Mama, Mama, Mama, Mama, Mama, Mama, Mama, Mama, 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
0: 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I have a son of a woman, I'm a dear, I'm a dear, I'm a dear, I'm a dear, I'm a dear, I'm a dear, I'm a dear, I'm a dear, I'm a dear, I'm a dear, I'm a dear, I'm a dear, I'm a dear, I'm a dear, I'm a 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
1: it? 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
0: you are sinning. We are sinning. That's why you need to
1: know what you are.
0: Who's one? Yeah, you
1: are. Yeah, you are.
0: Maybe I know what you are.
1: Copy.
0: 3 hours. See this, Marco, 3 worships. You are. Send me a TV. 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By Isaac, I was so beautiful. The money in I am in Shamu, you know. 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

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So the Casa for Fork and Francis who flow within the spirit. 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

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What's in a baby, Yamo? 2018, Nasa Wamu Nuswa. 2019, Baby Zonya Mia Oma was Sulajiania. The Ren Free, Abu Antaxiano. Everybody sing the Ren Free. 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

me refi papa waye me e si ani kanje ni asido I refi ewo ni pa won ade abakona me so ani se me refi papa waye me e radie asa mi bon kon pon ko ye me chi baby I'm friendly baby I'm a tree all that for one now back to me I away hey I say

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I am not a man. I am not a man. I am not a man. I am not a man. I am not a man. I am not a man. I am not a man. I am not a man. I am not a man. I am not a man. I am not a man. I am not a man. I am not a man. I am not a man. I am not a man. I am not a man. I am not a man. I am not a man. I am not a man. I am not a man. I am not a man. I am not a man. I am not a man. I am not a man. I am not a man. I am not a man. I am not a man. I am not a man. I am not a man. I am not a man. I am not a man. I am not a man. I am not a man. I am not a man. I am not a man. I am not a man. I am not a man. I am not a man. I am not a man. I am not a man. I am not a man. I am not a man. I am not a man. I am not a man. I am not a man. I am not a man. I am not a man. I am not a man. I am not a man. I am not a man. I am not a man. I am not a man. I am not a man. I am not a man. I am not a man. I am not a man. I am not a man. I am not a man. I am not a man. I am not a man. I am not a man. I am not a man. I am not a man.

Nawana, Nawana, Wasari, Wasari, Nawana.

to me. Why no? Why? Why? Why? Why? Why? Why? Why? Why? Why? Why? Why? Why? Why? Why? Why? Why? Why? Why? Why? Why? Why? Why? Why? Why? Why? Why? Why? Why? Why? Why? Why? Why? Why? Why? Why? Why? Why? Why? Why? Why? Why? Why? Why? Why? Why? Why? Why? Why? Why? Why? Why? Why? Why? Why? Why? Why? Why? Why? Why? Why? Why? Why? Why? Why? Why? Why? Why? Why? Why? Why? Why? Why? Why? Why? Why? Why? Why? Why? Why? Why? Why? Why? Why? Why? Why? Why? Why? Why? Why? Why? Why? Why? Why? Why? Why? Why? Why? Why? Why? Why? Why? Why? Why? Why? Why? Why? Why? Why? Why? Why? Why? Why? Why? Why? Why? Why? Why? Why? Why? Why? Why? Why? Why? Why? Why? Why? Why

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0: tias na onwuta obini baby of free obini baby of free obini se de city na onya nyo wiase mpo no na ye de na body enyina timi chaine ta Timberby or Chia say, and I guess of a channel upon some sense of a Soviet year. We are done. Now, one up of a penny in front of Michael, sorry, say no. You're away, will be anyone. 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
1: Ability. 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Oh, my ability. 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My ability. My ability. 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My ability. My ability. My ability. My ability. My ability. My ability. My ability. My ability. My ability. My ability. My ability. My ability. My ability. My ability. My ability. My ability. My ability. My ability. My ability. My ability. My ability. My ability. My ability. My ability. My ability. My ability. My ability. My ability. My ability. My ability. My ability. My ability. My ability. My ability. My ability. My ability. My ability. My ability. My ability. My ability. My ability. My ability. My ability. My ability. My ability. My ability. My ability. My ability. My ability. My ability. My ability. My ability. My ability. My ability. My ability. My ability. My ability. My ability. My ability. My

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Diseases will bend. Everything will bend. Take away every spirit that is not of you. Father, I don't need it. Oh God. Take away every character that is not of you.

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0: Yes, I believe. For now, come on, dear, I am by one, Jesus. Yes, you call me, Shepherd. Yes, you call me, Jesus. Yes,
1: Ability OFM radio and I'm here my episode nyadofo obaso tie ability debia person visit a w

What some say, you know, we are saying. So, we are saying, we are saying, we are saying, we are saying, we are saying, we are saying, we are saying, we are saying, we are saying, we are saying, we are saying, we are saying, we are saying, we are saying, we are saying, we are saying, we are saying, we are saying, we are saying, we are saying, we are saying, we are saying, we are saying, we are saying, we are saying, we are saying, we are saying, we are saying, we are saying, we are saying, we are saying, we are saying, we are saying, we are saying, we are saying, we are saying, we are saying, we are saying, we are saying, we are saying, we are saying, we are saying, we are saying, we are saying, we are saying, we are saying, we are saying, we are saying, we are saying, we are saying, we are saying, we are saying, we are saying, we are saying, we are saying, we are saying, we are saying, we are saying, we are saying, we are saying, we are saying, we are saying, we are saying, we are saying, we are saying, we are saying, we are saying, we are saying, we are saying, we are saying, we are saying, we are saying, we are saying

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I don't mean it. I don't mean it. I don't mean it. I don't mean it. I don't mean it. I don't mean it. I don't mean it. I don't mean it. I don't mean it. I don't mean it. I don't mean it. I don't mean it. I don't mean it. I don't mean it. I don't mean it. I don't mean it. I don't mean it. I don't mean it. I don't mean it. I don't mean it. I don't mean it. I don't mean it. I don't mean it. I don't mean it. I don't mean it. I don't mean it. I don't mean it. I don't mean it. I don't mean it. I don't mean it. I don't mean it. I don't mean it. I don't mean it. I don't mean it. I don't mean it. I don't mean it. I don't mean it. I don't mean it. I don't mean it. I don't mean it. I don't mean it. I don't mean it. I don't mean it. I don't mean it. I don't mean it. I don't mean it. I don't mean it. I don't mean it. I don't mean it. I don't mean it. I don't mean it. I don't mean it. I don't mean it.

Namibia. When they catch us, are you here for Zambia? Why? Who can stand God? You are ready for one of them. You know, you are not to fool. Baby, I'm not here. What am I here? Not here. You have to be with him. Now, so you have to Christ. You are not to know the one who is in the country. One on the way in the sake. One on the way in the sake. Hey, see me. I see that. I see that. My ambassador, man. It's not so one who I am.

Every last 2 years, now me have ever moved my solid eye. Minyari, Bible said it, but fear for an account for. Rustica programs are my core. And once you come, you have a solid eye for me. Many fathers, I need you one day, you will be a solid eye. Dear Cremonia, Yakofan is there. One man, one man, be a solid eye. What is in my world, Judy? What did you make? I know I saw your feet. Caterpillar, and Mr. Me. 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So why would Yesu I miss my holy Yesu? But we are sure that we from Yesu. We are not mumming and catching and say, "I said that I need the act." But the same amount, yes, yes, sir. So 2 years and then 1.5 year. I'm a near to the amount of my own money. One day when I will come Yesu. Now one day when Yesu Christ will let you come. So what will I do? I am going to be paying that 2 gusu and power. I may be being how I hear you now. Ojana. Aye, yet one, Ojana. Don't give up. Men will be here. Sorry, I'm running. No, we don't go on the castle of the cool when you must sit down. Manakaya. What be to me, Coton woman of it? Will be tuned to me, sell woman of it. They are ready at Tafano. Do your homework. Do your homework. Do your homework. I said, we are what you hear. And one, when you're not a person when you come, then you never ever come here. When you come back more down and Tigris near me. Yes. Tigris the cow sit down. You know me, I can't run in your podcast for the same. You're rabbi a shrano. 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

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Near me, catch up with Brabia. And Jonah, and no.

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When Yamina Shell, so my car now would drive with the Biao. Or don't come out so tight to Kravutia. 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A mo be Bia. 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Pass it out, Cassiana, Rakia! 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

I'm sorry, I'm sorry, I'm sorry, I'm sorry, I'm sorry, I'm sorry, I'm sorry, I'm sorry, I'm sorry, I'm sorry, I'm sorry, I'm sorry, I'm sorry, I'm sorry, I'm sorry, I'm sorry, I'm sorry, I'm sorry, I'm sorry, I'm sorry, I'm sorry, I'm sorry, I'm sorry, I'm sorry, I'm sorry, I'm sorry, I'm sorry, I'm sorry, I'm sorry, I'm sorry, I'm sorry, I'm sorry, I'm sorry, I'm sorry, I'm sorry, I'm sorry, 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

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Nyadofo, Opa so tier ability, debia, cause you visit, I had W.

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Diseases will ban. Everything will ban. Take away every spirit that is not of you. Father, I don't need it. Oh God. 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

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Diseases will ban. 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

truthfulness will ban diseases, will ban everything, will ban. 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
1: 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My opinion, so, you're the four. 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

0: to me who you know not to Christ. 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This is me, the fetcher. This is Casucha.
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0: escorting people to weddings. 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Oh, ladies, are you here? You that somebody. Tomorrow by this time, I see a ring on your finger.
1: Turning around, turning around.
0: Somebody, your offering is always 10 shillings. So when you are going to drop, you fold the money like this. Because you don't even want the angels to see that the offering is too small. You that somebody. Tomorrow by this time, you will be signing a check. Oh,
1: turning around, turning around.
0: Somebody, you married recently, and people are expecting. They are expecting. They are expecting to see. You that somebody. I came all the way from Ghana to tell you that your life is turning around.
1: Turning around, turning around.
0: Are you ready for the last one? Somebody. These ones are for the guys. Guys, where are you now? Guys. If you are a man in this house, let me see your hand. If you are married, put your hands down. Now, those who are not, let your hands go up. If I were you, I'll lift it higher. Somebody, you proposed to a lady. The lady looked at your shoe and she said, you are not my level. You that somebody.

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Okay, this is my class A, class B, and class C. You must justify your name, please. 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I enjoy your ugali, chapati, and which one is it? Kenya tea, that's the one. Kenya tea is the one, that one, when Evelyn starts talking, I can't talk because it's the best. It's the best. 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
0: 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It is not the frustrations.

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0: truthfulness will bend. 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

0: on, let him know. 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
1: For he has done so very much for me.
0: He's done so much for you. What?
1: What shall I render
0: to Jehovah?
2: 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Oh, so tier ability.

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1: 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My episode, you're the four. Oh, so tier ability, debia. Cause soon I visit.

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Oni Antonia, Abu Uswe, Wabaya Wusa, Sika Samno, Wakana Bamwa, Yeah, Santiana Samtia, Oni Antonio, Abu Uso, Wabaya Wusa, Yeah.

0: Oh, hallelujah. 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
1: Mabru Brill,
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0: other 40 years. 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I bet to a home. The bed did what come
1: for me. Ability, ability, OFM radio enemy.
0: No, Mojaya.
1: My opinion, so wonderful. 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
1: www.radiotiasi.org Father, we worship you this evening, oh Lord. 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
1: brush your name.
0: Disappear, Monte Titon.

Yes, yes, yes, yes, yes, yes, yes, yes, yes, yes, yes, yes, yes, yes, yes, yes, yes, yes, yes, yes, yes, yes, yes, yes, yes, yes, yes, yes, yes, yes, yes, yes, yes, yes, yes, yes, yes, yes, yes, yes, yes, yes, yes, yes, yes, yes, yes, yes, yes, yes, yes, yes, yes, yes, yes, yes, yes, yes, yes, yes, yes, yes, yes, yes, yes, yes, yes, yes, yes, yes, yes, yes, yes, yes, yes, yes, yes, yes, yes, yes, yes, yes, yes, yes, yes, yes, yes, yes, yes, yes, yes, yes, yes, yes, yes, yes, yes, yes, yes, yes, yes, yes, yes, yes, yes, yes, yes, yes, yes, yes, yes, yes, yes, yes, yes, yes, yes, yes, yes, yes, yes, yes, yes, yes, yes, yes

Trap is me.

I'm ready.

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0: 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How do you worry? 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

0: This week. 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Because I'm a cancer, Mitchell. Some of your papa was super. 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
1: Jesus.
0: Get him into I knew.

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sorry, and I'm sorry, and I'm sorry, and I'm sorry, and I'm sorry, and I'm sorry, and I'm sorry, and I'm sorry, and I'm sorry, and I'm sorry, and I'm sorry, and I'm sorry, and I'm sorry, and I'm sorry, and I'm sorry, and I'm sorry, and I'm sorry, and I'm sorry, and I'm sorry, and I'm sorry, and I'm sorry, and I'm sorry, and I'm sorry, and I'm sorry, and I'm sorry, and I'm sorry, and I'm sorry, and I'm sorry, and I'm sorry, and I'm sorry, and I'm sorry, and I'm sorry, and I'm sorry, and I'm sorry, and I'm sorry, and I'm sorry, and I'm sorry, and I'm sorry, and I'm sorry, and I'm 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
0: Brinsley.
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0: 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Now, Prince, I will share. 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
1: My God.
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1: My God.
0: But minim Sabrantia, 2 months ago, now a slayer, Giani D. But now, Brantia, wait. Onono Timmy Fremmy from US. Ozzy Paul Jr. We must have a mouth $200. We must have a cut. I will say, at the crew, Namini. 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Shall we see? Would not want a tenant for the crew, Namini.

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1: 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Yatuna Damrik.

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2: 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Yeova Bashaw. 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
0: everybody banji wo amba wo wo di adanse wo china onukafu amanie adosu le sora de se wo beju afini nyina wan ka se wo beju afi bibu Osini nyina obechi wo we yabye no wasem nam no kasese yi ama wa yejie awotwe ni asese babra ba wonemu no abade se me kanjo so obechi wo ama wo what did that watchina why you watching it there wa mania nasu obechi wo Onukafu amanie doso Lazu Yesu

0: always very droppy songs and all. I say, one name near Ayo! One name near Ayo! Yamia, I'm Olivia, say, Onua, not in here, oh yeah. Winim, or say, what the ever for with Germans?
1: Oh,
0: na every young one boy, you could never watch me. Mama, Zawusro Hawa, and it was out. There's not going to be a victory for you. Tia, or the woman for with Jim, now we are no more dancing here, Ayaka Kraka. Zalia Yankupon, or in Adia. Your friend, Ayaji Woody Yankupon. Show me, Madagotia, who faces problems. You are facing problems because you are a great man. Tina Gaza David, Obefana woman or so Baba the Israel so hine. It is over funny masochi. David was a chosen king. Nyankopon said they ye David. So am I your hine. Hallelujah. As Oyena Wobedeni Padomano. I was so Timinya this testimony. I saw pass it through test. I saw pass it through hardship. It is any man for the be fire ma. What the matin can we send ye your dear city? Jawi any pakasio. Yawa Brabona Wunemuno. When Yankopon wouldn't move for a purpose. Wasiani cane gusono, and what they do in the moon purpose. Shall come, send one son walk on. There is a lifting up ahead of you. Messi and Petsa
1: were with him.
0: Messi, one name near what can't find me home. Haha, one name near one sits out for one watching. Oh, yeah, yeah, yeah, yeah, yeah, yeah,
1: I am the Bikata.
2: Only me, Ayo.

0: In fact, Israel, which is anointing, no, I overflow. 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
1: Okay.
0: Now, which is a. Give us a little,
2: Hallelujah. William Michael Onyumbi was say men can say cry men so nyumben ni awoka yanina woman abemo me mama ni so Chai Emmanuel Wanyina ni o
0: Hey
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0: Only bana wa wuba Eye won wan wan Won ya won ka Hunu se nye nyam ya ka Biara obe tu mi ya ye Ene so Onyami tu mi no ete sada
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0: Osi ene su nyami tu mi no ete sada Senye, oma Abraham ni Sarah Nancy By your two number by your Tiasio, Yana, Yanuma Yatunki, a Tiasia, and can make more impact on our life. 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Send in your cabiara, bet to me, I am mommy. To me, I know what David personal or that's what to me, sir. And then so I feel what you see. Mean him send you, Yamia, cabiara, bet to me, I know that's it. And then so
2: I'm feeling my opinion, so you're the four. What about your ability?

truthfulness will burn. Diseases will burn. Everything will burn. Take away every spirit that is not of you. Father, I don't need it. Oh God. Take away every character that is not of you.

家父祖父阿祖。